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Chris Young, he's hanging on. I'll see why. The bar is open and ready for business in Nashville. We'll dive into that in less than 10 minutes. Dylan Scott, Billy Currington after Morgan and Don't We?

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0: Country music's gotcha covers.

0: Dylan Scott, what he'll never have. Will Dylan have his own bar someday in Nashville? 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I don't really... Dylan's not the kind of guy that really would want to have a bar, I don't think. He'd rather have a big bar on his farm. His farm right outside of Nashville. He's a good dude, Dylan Scott. And don't forget, we were talking about Chris Young. His bar is now open in Nashville. Famous Friends, after the song he did with Kane. That's in an area of town called Midtown. Check it out. You get to the Music City. Dan and Shay Shaboozy, Luke Bryan on the way, Nick.
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10: Here's a look at your forecast from the National Weather Service on The Big Dog 92.1. This evening, there will be a 30% chance of showers and thunderstorms, mainly before 7 p.m. Overnight, it will be partly cloudy with a low around 73. This has been a look at your forecast from the National Weather Service on the Big Dog 92.1.
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5: 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Happy birthday, America.

A John Deere sitting on a hillside with a small bird perched on a stack. That's what country sounds like. 92.1, The Big Dog.

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That's what country sounds like.

And now, we'd like to share our favorite recipe for a good time. First, add a little of this. Then, sprinkle in a bit of this. 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Finally, mix well, serve, and enjoy daily.

0: Zach Toppy, South of Sanity, will all be there when his new music drops. Some songs trickling out the end of the summer. He says new album spring of next year from the one, the only, the legendary Zach Topp. Just getting started. Parmalee, Jackson Dean, Megan Maroney, The Beautiful Things are all on the way next.
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Corn and charred oak barrels make bourbon. And we, along with a little help from Nashville, make great country music. All we need now is you and yours. Here, enjoy another great country song.

0: Swift. The big wedding is happening this week. Did it happen? Is this just a reception they're having? What is happening? I know I still haven't seen Toy Story 5. I know. Shame. Shame on you, Jason Aldean. Keith Urban, all the way next.
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1: 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Then a country song came on.
0: Then what are you gonna do after all the bars are closed?
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Ella Langley, Morgan Wallen can't love you anymore. Such a big song. No duet rising faster than that one outside of Islands of the Stream from Kenny Rogers and Dolly Parton, putting that in perspective for you. It's Denim Tuxedo and a pocket full of Popeyes. It's Randy. Don't you worry about

Go ahead and ask Siri, which radio station plays the best country music? If she doesn't say us, well then, time for a new phone.

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That's what country sounds like.

0: Luke Combs, BYU. He's going international. For the 4th, he'll be in Sweden. Then he goes to Paris. Then he goes to Amsterdam. And then it's on to Ireland for Luke Combs, his favorite. He'll be around like gingers. Ella Langley Be Her is on the way. Josh Ross, Kane Brownick.
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0: Cash, Ron Hartz there. Tyler Reese here. Dierks Bentley, Jason Aldean, ready to roll with How Far Does a Goodbye Go?
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0: So just for the record, we're not country-ish. 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

0: her country, and she knows it's Luke Bryan, America's favorite TV judge. We'll be back in the saddle for the next season of American Idol with Luke, Lionel, Carey, the whole gang, Justin Moore, Maddie and Tay, Tucker Wetmore on the way next.
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9: Here's a look at your forecast from the National Weather Service on The Big Dog 92.1. This evening, there will be a 30% chance of showers and thunderstorms, mainly before 7 p.m. Overnight, it will be partly cloudy with a low around 73. This has been a look at your forecast from the National Weather Service on the Big Dog 92.1.
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a pickup rolling down a dirt road with a cloud of dust blowing from behind and the music playing loud. 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

0: Dustin Lynch, that's easy to love. Sal Harris with Morgan Wallen and Jason Aldean ready to roll.
1: Yo, it's Russell Dickerson. This is Worth Your Wild. Fun fact about Worth Your Wild is Red Hot Chili Peppers are co-writers on this song because of the You're My Butterfly Sugar Baby reference in the song. Check it out right now, Worth Your Wild.

0: Yo, it's Russell Dickerson, and that was Worth Your Wild.
1: We're going to take you to church. Now, guitars and words that rhyme. On the hands of time. They'll preach from the book of Matthew. Why does he call you dog? And we'll testify from the book of Luke. Back in the saddle again. Country music's got you covered.
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day, Potts Farm was a place to go. 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Y'all ain't listening. Them old dirt.

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11: Here is what you can expect from your forecast according to the National Weather Service on The Big Dog 92.1. Overnight, it will be partly cloudy with a low around 73. For tomorrow, it will be sunny and hot with a high near 100. This has been a look at your forecast from the National Weather Service on The Big Dog 92.1.

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0: We know that country music leads to hootin'. 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And we know that hootin' leads to hollerin'. Yeah! 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A little hootin' and hollerin' never hurt anybody.
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And we, along with a little help from Nashville, make great country music. All we need now is you and yours. Here, enjoy another great country song. 92.1, The Big Dog.

Dierks Bentley, free and easy, down the road I go. What a way to kick off our 4th of July. It's Independence Day, America's 250th, with me, Shannon Black, and George Burge.

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Finally, mix well, serve, and enjoy daily.

0: John Morgan, kid myself. Remember when we were kiddos sitting in the back of the truck or out on top of the roof of the house watching 4th of July and the fireworks? Man, there are going to be some spectacular displays all across the country celebrating America's 250th tonight.
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Hello there. Welcome to 4th of July. It's me, Shannon Black, ShannonBlack995 on socials. I would love for you to share your 4th of July day with me on socials. You can tag me, whatever. I just want to see what everybody's doing to celebrate America's 250th.

0: Jason Aldean, don't tell on me. No, tell me. What's on the grill today? Hot dogs, hamburgers? Are you going high value and doing the steaks? Not us. Uh-uh. Too expensive.
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8: Here is what you can expect from your forecast according to the National Weather Service on the Big Dog 92.1. Overnight, it will be partly cloudy with a low around 73. For tomorrow, it will be sunny and hot with a high near 100. This has been a look at your forecast from the National Weather Service on the Big Dog 92.1.

A John Deere sitting on a hillside with a small bird perched on the stack. That's what country sounds like. 92.1, The Big Dog.

We know that country music leads to hootin'. 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And we know that hootin' leads to hollerin'. Yeah! And you know, yeah! A little hootin' hollerin' never hurt anybody.

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1: The United States of America has a proud past and a promising future. 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

0: Wheat and hops make beer. 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And we, along with a little help from Nashville, make great country music. All we need now is you and yours. 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

Ella Langley, Be Her. So what's on the playlist for 4th of July? Did you make your own playlist, or are you just going to be listening to us? Which I think is an absolutely fantastic idea. Listen to us all day and all night rolling into those fireworks. Be there, Ben, now.

If you're wondering why a lot of country songs are about trucks, well, it's because no one ever said, "Dang, look at that awesome Prius."

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Why does he call you dog? 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Back in the saddle again. Country music's got you covered.

0: George Burge and Luke Bryan. Ride, ride, ride. There are going to be a lot of people riding all around today. So a lot of extra people on the streets. And please, if you are drinking, don't drive. There are too many ride services for you to do something that dumb.
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2: 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It appears by its own numbers, the U.S. government seems insolvent. 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

0: John Party. He was the one who just last week invited Red Akins to be a member of the Grand Ole Opry.
1: The U.S. Treasury quietly released its official financial report for 2025. It appears by its own numbers, the U.S. government seems insolvent. It's reported that the Treasury shows about $6 trillion in assets and over $47 trillion in liabilities. Add it all up, and it looks like the U.S. owes more than $130 trillion it doesn't have. 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
4: Here is what you can expect from your forecast according to the National Weather Service on The Big Dog 92.1. Overnight, it will be partly cloudy with a low around 73. For tomorrow, it will be sunny and hot with a high near 100. This has been a look at your forecast from the National Weather Service on The Big Dog 92.1.

A pickup rolling down a dirt road with a cloud of dust blowing from behind and the music playing loud. That's what country sounds like.

Ducker Wetmore Brunette. It is 4th of July, July 4th, America's 250th birthday. God bless the USA.

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The red, white, and blue flapping in the wind at a Friday night football game. 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

Blake Shelton, mine would be you. Hello there, and how are you? Still the middle of the night, but we're celebrating already America's 250th on our 4th of July, and it is Saturday, baby, long weekend. Dylan Scott now.

Just for the record, we're not country-ish. We're country all the way. Playing one great song after another.

0: Kenny Chesney, Carry On, first single we've had from him in forever. He already released his next single, Silver Sands Marina, which is the name of his new album coming out later this year.
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2: The U.S. Treasury quietly released its official financial report for 2025. It appears by its own numbers, the U.S. government seems insolvent. It's reported that the Treasury shows about $6 trillion in assets and over $47 trillion in liabilities. Add it all up, and it looks like the U.S. owes more than $130 trillion it doesn't have. If that were a family, they'd earn $52,000 a year, spend $73,000, and already be more than $1 million underwater. Any accountant would call that insolvent. 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

Hello there. Happy 4th of July. July already, yes. It's baked beans month, ice cream month, hot dog month, picnic month. What did I say? Picnic? A picnic.

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5: Here is what you can expect from your forecast according to the National Weather Service on the Big Dog 92.1. Overnight, it will be partly cloudy with a low around 73. For tomorrow, it will be sunny and hot with a high near 100. This has been a look at your forecast from the National Weather Service on the Big Dog 92.1.

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0: Jason Aldean, Girl Like You on our 4th of July. Happy birthday, America.
1: Hey, y'all, this is Brantley Gilbert, and this is my new song, Good Damn. Good Damn is a song I wrote with my good friends Brock Berry Hill, Taylor Phillips, and a fella you might know by the name of Hardy. And it's a song about shooting your shot. Long story short, hope y'all dig it.

0: What's up, y'all? It's Brantley Gilbert, and you just heard my new song, Good Damn. Thanks for listening.
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0: get to know you, everything about you makes me want you, know what you're doing, baby, don't you, don't you?
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Corey Kent and Co. Wetzel, Rocky Mountain Low. Hello, good morning. Very early, but it's 4th of July. Time to get that brisket on or whatever you're putting in the smoker so it'll be nice and tender and ready for later.

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After all the bars are closed. Please listen responsibly.

0: 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All my exes.
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I feel like today of all days, as we celebrate America's 250th and what's going on in our world, we need to think about this. I love this life. Just get a positive thought in your head today.

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6: Here is what you can expect from your forecast according to the National Weather Service on The Big Dog 92.1. Overnight, it will be partly cloudy with a low around 73. For tomorrow, it will be sunny and hot with a high near 100. This has been a look at your forecast from the National Weather Service on The Big Dog 92.1.

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a pickup rolling down a dirt road with a cloud of dust blowing from behind and the music playing loud. 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

0: 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I think they only have three cities left. Three cities and six shows left on their Still the Problem tour.
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10: Here is what you can expect from your forecast according to the National Weather Service on The Big Dog 92.1. Overnight, it will be partly cloudy with a low around 73. For tomorrow, it will be sunny and hot with a high near 100. This has been a look at your forecast from the National Weather Service on The Big Dog 92.1.
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1: A John Deere sitting on a hillside with a small bird perched on a stack. That's what country sounds like. 92.1, The Big Dog.

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0: We're going to take you to church. Slam guitars and words that rhyme. And on the hands of time. We'll preach from the book of Matthew. Why does he call you darling? And we'll testify from the book of Luke. Back in the saddle again. Country music's got you covered.
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there. I'm Ken Stevens. Happy birthday, America. 8250. 4th of July. Thanks for letting me hang with you this morning.

0: That's Zach Top, the South of Sanity. Read across some interesting facts about the month of July. First ever rabies vaccine was administered in 1885 on July 6 by Louis Pasteur. First atomic bomb was detonated in New Mexico July 16, 1945. But arguably the most important event happened on July 5th, 1946, when the first bikini debuted. Happy 4th of July, I'm Kent Stevens. 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

Your 4th of July soundtrack is right here. Good morning, I'm Kent Stevens. Thanks for letting me get you up and get you going on this Independence Day. You're still in Scott. This is Steve Truck.

0: Matt Hardy with Eric Church, Tim McGraw, and Morgan Wallen. I'm Kent Stevens. Well, he's officially retired. Last Saturday night was the finale. Alan Jackson's last concert, Nissan Stadium. There were so many great stars there. Taylor Swift even sent a video in. They played at Nissan Stadium. At one point, they had to pause the concert. Everybody had to take cover because of a thunderstorm. But it finished up. 4 hours, fireworks overhead, as he finished his last song. He deserves a break. Says he can't wait to spend it with his wife and daughters and grandkids.
1: The U.S. Treasury quietly released its official financial report for 2025. It appears by its own numbers, the U.S. government seems insolvent. It's reported that the Treasury shows about $6 trillion in assets and over $47 trillion in liabilities. Add it all up, and it looks like the U.S. owes more than $130 trillion it doesn't have. 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
7: Big Dog 92.1. Here is a check in your forecast for your Saturday. Partly sunny skies today. High temperature near 99 degrees on this July 4th. Low overnight of 72. Looking ahead to Sunday, chance of some rain, a high of 98. That's a look at your forecast from the National Weather Service.
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0: Just for the record, we're not country-ish. 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

0: Morgan Wallen with Don't We. So if you're grilling out for the 4th of July and you're doing dogs, there is a proper way to dress your hot dog. Do not put the condiments on the bun. Put them on the hot dog. And experts say start with the wet stuff like mustard, ketchup if you want it. Then you move over to the more crunchy stuff like onions and put the cheese on top of that and chili if you want that. Just making sure you enjoy it the right way on this 4th of July.
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The good old U.S. of A is 250 years old, with no expiration date in sight. Happy birthday, America!

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0: We know that country music leads to hootin'. Woo! And we know that hootin' leads to hollering. Yeah! And you know? Yeah! A little hootin' and hollering never hurt anybody.
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Good morning, I'm Kim Stevens. If you'll give me 6 minutes, I'll give you Megan Maroney's big hit, Beautiful Things. Right now, it's Mr. Morgan. Morgan Wallen's on the radio for the 4th of July with Love Somebody. I love hanging out with you on the radio.

0: Maroney with Beautiful Things. I'm Kent Stevens. Happy 4th of July. What are you up to tonight? Hey, if you're staying in, ABC has an all-star lineup for Nashville's Star Spangled Bash, along with Disney. It's in Nashville. Reba's going to be there with Tim McGraw, Boyz II Men, and Nick Jonas, among others. It's tonight on ABC.
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7: For Big Dog 92.1, here is a check in your forecast for your Saturday. Partly sunny skies today, high temperature near 99 degrees on this July 4th, low overnight of 72. Looking ahead to Sunday, chance of some rain, a high of 98. That's a look at your forecast from the National Weather Service.
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0: I love country music. Kane Brown with Ronnie Dunn on your 4th of July. I'm Kent Stevens. Good morning. AI. Folks are worried about it taking over their jobs. Bill Gates says there are three types of jobs that will be safe from extinction with AI. One is software development. And while AI can write snippets of code, the big programming tasks need to be done by humans. He says the energy industry, AI can help out there, but there are a lot of jobs that have to be performed by humans. And then biology, including medical research. He says that'll be firmly rooted in human experience. AI will speed things up, but it's going to take humans in biology. Didn't mention radio, did he?
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2: Hey y'all, it's Zach John King, and this is my new song, Get to Drinking. The story behind Get to Drinking is about a relationship that I had in the past that after a few Jack and Cokes, I started to paint it with rose-colored glasses, started to act like it wasn't my fault for letting things get so bad. I think everybody feels that way at some point in a relationship. It's a song that covers a sad topic with really upbeat and

0: Hey y'all, Zach John King, and that was my new song, Get to Drinking.
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Go ahead and ask Siri, which radio station plays the best country music? If she doesn't say us, well then, time for a new phone.

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That's what country sounds like.

0: Luke Bryan. It's called Country, and she knows it on your 4th of July. I'm Kent Stevens. So, Cedar Hollow Ranch in the Lone Star State, the home of Gracie the giraffe. 3 weeks ago, Gracie escaped, went over the fence, and has been on the run for 3 weeks. Well, they found her the other day, fat and happy. They said she'd gained some weight. They did get her back to the ranch, and she is now reunited with her friend, Atlas, another giraffe, and they are working on a taller fence to help keep Gracie safe at home. Just went out on a little excursion. 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

On the way, they call her T-Swifty. Taylor Swift. She's coming up in 6 minutes with I Knew It, I Knew You. Toy Story 5. That's in 6 minutes. I can't Steve, but happy 4th of July.

0: It's Taylor Swift. I knew it. I knew you. The new Air Force One was unveiled this week, just in time for the 4th of July, when President Trump went to Western North Dakota to speak at the Theodore Roosevelt Presidential Library in Medora. And he talked a lot about Roosevelt's energy and his adventurous life. And finally, that library has opened after all these years. The new plane, red, white, and blue, emblazoned with 1776 to 2026. It is a good-looking airplane. You know, Trump loves the waving flag on the back of it. I actually like the square one, like the old Air Force One had, but I like these colors a whole lot better.
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4: For Big Dog 92.1, here is a check in your forecast for your Saturday. Partly sunny skies today, high temperature near 99 degrees on this July 4th, low overnight of 72. Looking ahead to Sunday, chance of some rain, a high of 98. That's a look at your forecast from the National Weather Service.
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0: It's Ella Langley and Morgan Wallen together. I can't love you anymore. Happy 4th of July. It's America 250 today. America's big birthday. Hey, did you see what happened at the Empire State Building earlier this week on Wednesday? Man and a woman somehow got onto the radio tower on top of the Empire State Building, climbed to the very top of it, and it doesn't look like they had safety equipment, but hopefully they did because that's way up there. And they unfurled a flag they attached to the radio tower on top. And then they came back down to this platform, and he dropped to one knee and proposed to her. They spent their first night engaged in separate cells. They were promptly arrested.
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A John Deere sitting on a hillside with a small bird perched on a stack. That's what country sounds like.

And now, we'd like to share our favorite recipe for a good time. First, add a little of this. 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Finally, mix well, serve, and enjoy daily.

0: Kane Brown. It's called Woman on your 4th of July. Second quarter cable news ratings are in. In the second quarter, all three big networks saw drops in viewership from first quarter, a slight dip. Fox still way out on top, more than two times ahead of MS Now. 655,000 is what they had on average total day. CNN, 500,000. Fox, more than three times that number at 1.575 million. 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

I'm Ken Stevens with Ella Langley on the way. Be her. 6 minutes from right now. It's an American 250 soundtrack on the 4th of July. With Morgan Wallen. I'm the problem.

It's Ella Langley with Be Her on your 4th of July. Hey, did you see yesterday on the Capitol 4th 250th weekend celebration? Trace Adkins debuted a new single called American Made. First time he's done that in years. Always loved Trace Adkins. You know that song he has, Every Light in the House is On? It's one of my favorite classics.

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0: Kenny Chesney with Get Along. Well, have a wonderful day. God bless you. Let's do all the good we can in all the ways we can. Happy 4th of July. God bless America. I'm Kent Stevens. I'll see you soon.
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0: 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Thank you for listening to my new song, Let Him In Anyway.
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The Big Dog.

The red, white, and blue flapping in the wind at a Friday night football game. That's what country sounds like. 92.1, The Big Dog.

We know that country music leads to hootin'. Woo! And we know that hootin' leads to hollerin'. Yeah! And you know? Yeah! A little hootin' and hollerin' never hurt anybody.

0: His name's John Morgan, new artist right there. John Morgan. He's friends with Jason Aldean. He's written quite a few things for Jason over the years, and Jason kind of helped him get his career going, too. Even performed with him on his first song. How about that? John Morgan, Kid Myself, brand new stuff. Hey, it's Rick Taylor. We appreciate you making us part of your weekend. Happy July 4th from all of us here.
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3: We're definitely in the middle of hurricane season in the Atlantic, but we're not hoping for any hurricanes this weekend. We're hoping for just some nice weather and some air conditioning. That's what I'm talking about.

0: He knows a little bit about that, I bet. The only time I've ever had a shot of whiskey in my entire life was with that guy right there, Dustin Lynch, backstage at a concert. I thought to myself, I hope I can keep this down. Yeah, and I did. I drew. It was tough, though. It was good stuff. Easy to Love. That's Dustin Lynch. His very latest. Rick Taylor with you here. We appreciate you making us a part of your weekend. Happy Saturday, 4th of July weekend. Big weekend. Lots of festivities going on, fireworks, displays and stuff. Whatever you do, be safe, be careful. Don't hold sparklers. I thought I'd throw that out there just in case. You know, some people think it's okay to do that. You can hold them, I guess. You got to be extra safe. Definitely don't hold the bottle rocket. So that's definitely a no-no.
1: The U.S. Treasury quietly released its official financial report for 2025. It appears by its own numbers, the U.S. government seems insolvent. It's reported that the Treasury shows about $6 trillion in assets and over $47 trillion in liabilities. Add it all up, and it looks like the U.S. owes more than $130 trillion it doesn't have. If that were a family, they'd earn $52,000 a year, spend $73,000, and already be more than $1 million underwater. Any accountant would call that insolvent. 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
6: For Big Dog 92.1, here is a check in your forecast for your Saturday. Partly sunny skies today, high temperature near 99 degrees on this July 4th, low overnight of 72. Looking ahead to Sunday, chance of some rain, a high of 98. That's a look at your forecast from the National Weather Service.
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0: Well, those are words I don't believe I've ever used in my life to anybody about anything ever. Don't sell me out. Yeah, I don't know. Don't tell on me. That's Jason Aldean right there. I guess that's just his way of saying it. Hey, we appreciate you making us a part of your 4th of July weekend. It's Rick Taylor in here with all your country favorites, and we're going to keep them coming at you, too, while you're out there getting ready for throwing some dogs and burgers on the grill. We're going to be in here playing all the hits for you, one right after another. John Fardy, Jelly Roll, and Lainey Wilson coming up, and more of your country favorites. Happy 4th of July weekend from all of us here at the radio station.
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0: Wheat and hops make beer. 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

There's Forever After All. That's Luke Combs with Rick Taylor here on this 4th of July weekend. All your favorite country. New artist Max McMahon. Here's Better Me for You. No.

Just for the record, we're not country-ish. We're country all the way. Yeah! Playing one great song after another.

0: There's George Burge along with Luke Bryan. Ride, ride, ride. Hope everybody's having a great 4th of July weekend. It's Rick Taylor here. We've got more of your favorite country on the way, too, to turn up and enjoy. While you fire up the grill and get the dogs and burgers ready, we're going to be in here playing all your favorite country hits. That's from Justin Moore coming up, Jordan Davis, and more. Keep it right here.
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0: there's a positive affirmation for the weekend. Life is full of beautiful things. Love that. That's Megan Maroney. It's Rick Taylor here on the radio with you on this 4th of July weekend. Thank you so much for making us a part of your celebration weekend as America's 250th birthday is celebrated. Thank you for being a part of it. Hey, we got all the favorite country here to get you going. And all the fireworks up in the sky. Hopefully you're going to be going to some fireworks or displays, or you might have purchased some for use at the house. Be sure and be safe with them. And remember, don't light anything in your hand. That's always fearful. You know what? Firefighters stay busy enough. They don't need to come out to the house to help you with a burn. So let's protect our firefighters tonight, too, and leave them for the big stuff they got to handle, the medical emergencies and the big fires. And let's just be safe with our own fireworks, okay?
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10: For Big Dog 92.1, here is a check in your forecast for your Saturday. Partly sunny skies today, high temperature near 99 degrees on this July 4th, low overnight of 72. Looking ahead to Sunday, chance of some rain, a high of 98. That's a look at your forecast from the National Weather Service.
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0: Jameson Rogers and a little help from Luke Combs in there on that one. Cold beer, calling my name. Lots of beer drinking going to be going on this weekend. In fact, this is one of the biggest beer drinking weekends of the year, July 4th weekend, as we celebrate. And I can't imagine it being any more celebratory with it being America's 250th, because it's already at the top of the heap when it comes to beer drinking weekend. But I don't know. We'll see. Just don't drink and drive. And if you got to be out on the roads, make sure you stay safe, because there are inevitably going to be some people that chose to make a bad decision. So we don't want to be a victim of that either. So everybody, I'd say just stay put and let's enjoy the music this weekend, the fireworks, and let's have fun and let's keep it safe. And we'll see you back here for another full day tomorrow on the 5th as we make it through another 4th of July weekend. It is so exciting. Get out there and enjoy yourself.
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2: It's Cole Swindell. This is my brand new song, Girl Dad. 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I think that's where the idea came from. You see the title, and I don't think you know what the song's about, but for me, it's just, you know, going back to visit my dad at his grave and updating him on my life and all the great things that have happened. And I wish, you know, he was here to see him. I know he can, but I wish I could see him.

0: Hey y'all, I'm Cole Swindell. You just heard Girl Dad.
1: In honor of America's 250-year anniversary, we're stretching a one-day holiday into an entire weekend of celebration. Ah, what the heck. Take Monday off too. Happy birthday, America.

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I Can't Love You Anymore, Ella Langley, along with Morgan Wallen. It's Rick Taylor here with you this weekend. All your favorite country. How about another duet? Chris Young and Kane Brown.

If you're wondering why a lot of country songs are about trucks, well, it's because no one ever said, "Dang, look at that awesome Prius."

wheat and hops make beer, corn and charred oak barrels make bourbon, and we, along with a little help from Nashville, make great country music. All we need now is you and yours. Here, enjoy another great country song.

0: Yeah, man, we got to carry on. Kenny Chesney, this is the very latest. Been a while since we've had anything new from Kenny. Good to have that one. It's Rick Tatum with you here on this 4th of July weekend. Thank you so much for making us a part of your Saturday. As you take care of things, get ready for big celebrations tonight, or get ready to go buy some fireworks and celebrate there at the house, be safe. Don't put off anything in your hands. You know, anything, lighting anything in your hands is definitely not going to be a good thing. So I just go to one of the big professional shows. Let them do all the fun stuff, and we'll watch it from afar. And, you know, they can clean up all the mess, too.
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Hey, it's Rick Taylor. We appreciate you making us a part of your three-day holiday weekend. A lot of you had off yesterday, meaning you are enjoying yourself. You're only halfway done with the weekend. It's 4th of July.

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1: I'm pretty sure he's got the means and the ability to get back anything he wants. There's Horseback. That's brand new stuff from Cody Johnson this weekend on the Big Dog 92.1. It's Rick Tato with you here. We appreciate you making us a part of your 4th of July holiday weekend. More of your country favorites on the way. Some good sing-along songs coming up from Jake Owen, Luke Combs, just to name a couple, and more, too. So don't go anywhere. It's the Big Dog 92.1.
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9: For Big Dog 92.1, here is a check in your forecast for this July 4th. Partly sunny skies for the remainder of the day. High temperature near 99 degrees. Low overnight of 72. On Sunday, chance of some rain.

0: rain with a high temperature near 98. That's a look at your forecast from the National Weather Service.
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0: And now, we'd like to share our favorite recipe for a good time. 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

0: Oh, absolutely. Love it. Love it. It's kind of life. It's what we got. It's, don't we? There's Morgan Wallen. I bet he has a look at the price of hamburger meat lately, though. It's tough. If you got a little bit of grill stuff going on today, you're going to be throwing some hamburgers, some hot dogs, maybe even some steaks if you're doing good on the grill for this 4th of July holiday weekend. Good for you. Get out there and enjoy yourself and celebrate America's 250th birthday. It's going to be a little more expensive than it has been in the past, but maybe you've been saving up for it. It's also a big beer drinking weekend out here. Lots of folks going to be spending tons of money on beer. I think up to like $2 billion is what I heard. Wow, that's a lot.
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Yeah! 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

0: That's good, huh? Laura and Elena teaming up with Chase Matthew. That's good stuff. All my exes would agree. I'm sure they would. Hey, it's Rick Taylor with you here. We appreciate you making us a part of your Independence Day weekend. We have got all of your favorite country. Stay close. Hang on for some Morgan Wallen, Chris Young, and more coming right up. Happy 250th America.
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0: be heard. There's Ella Langley. It's Rick Tato with you here on this 4th of July weekend. Well, do you know that China, communist China, plays a major part in the U.S. 4th of July celebrations? This is crazy, but the vast majority of American flags are made in China, and we import most of our fireworks from China, too. The ones you see at the big fireworks celebrations, yep, hard to believe. 94% of American flags are imported from China. That's just a shame. There's got to be some makers in the U.S. that make flags for a reasonable amount of money. We wouldn't have to import them. I mean, this is just crazy. Of course, I don't know anything about that, but this includes the iconic Old Glory flown at celebrations, as well as the $600 million U.S. fireworks market. Most of those come from China. That's just a shame. But, you know, we're going to go enjoy the fireworks celebration just the same. But something to think about. What happened to Made in America?
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5: The City of Morganton Parks and Recreation Department presents fireworks at Freedom Park. Come celebrate America's 250th birthday with a huge fireworks display starting at 9:45 on Saturday, July 4th. Freedom Park will be closed to the public on Friday, July 3rd to prepare for the event and all day on July 4th. The public is welcome to watch the fireworks by parking at nearby locations. This event is contingent on weather. Get there early to find a good spot. Wishing you all a safe and happy Independence Day.
6: For Big Dog 92.1, here is a check into your forecast for this July 4th. Partly sunny skies for the remainder of the day. High temperature near 99 degrees. Low overnight of 72. On Sunday, chance of some rain with a high temperature near 98. That's a look at your forecast from the National Weather Service.
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0: that may be a little different mix than you used to hearing us play. I like that one, though. It's a remix of Darius Rucker's Radio. It's Rick Taylor with you here. Hey, we appreciate you listening to the radio this weekend, all your country favorites. We're going to keep them coming at you, too. Some good sing-along songs on the way as we spend our 4th of July celebrating America's 250th birthday. All your favorite country. Tucker Wetmore coming up. Jennifer and Bon Jovi on the way, too, with their big one. Who says you can't go home? That's a request. I got to get that on this weekend. So keep it right here. We're just getting started. Happy 4th of July weekend.
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0: Silverado. True story, according to Bailey, too, about a truck his grandpa gave him when he was a little younger. Hey, it's Rick Taylor with you here. We appreciate you listening this weekend. Yeah, the scorching weather means a dramatic rise in things called a brain freeze. You know what I'm talking about. If you've ever had one, and if you've ever eaten ice cream or anything cold, you've certainly had one. It's where it touches the nerve of our roof to the mouth, and that triggers those blood vessels in the front of our head to swell up, and yeah, we want to scream for just a minute. It hurts bad. But the rapid swelling, it causes a familiar jabbing pain, and we know it as a brain freeze. An easy solution, just saw this on WebMD, try eating ice cream or other cold foods slowly to keep from having that brain freeze, but that's not very good advice because it's so good you can't eat it slow. It's just so good. My solution, I'll throw this out there with you too, is just have a room temperature bottle of water handy. That usually does the trick in a matter of seconds. Kills that brain freeze. Bam, right there.
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0: There's Jelly Roll. That's brand new. I like that. That's his first song out since he's filed for divorce from Bunny EXO. Still, can't believe that. I thought the bald people, they were going to be together forever. They've been through so much. Yeah, I guess adversity don't always equal longevity. Yeah, I still hate that. But anyway, it is what it is. We're not inside their house. We don't know what goes on, but hope the best for both of them. Both of them seem like they've turned their lives around and we're on the right track. The same, it won't be together, though. We got more of your favorite country on the way. Hang on for some Luke Combs, Russell Dickerson, and more as we get things going here, and you sing along with us to all these great country songs on this long 4th of July holiday weekend.
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0: For Big Dog 92.1, here is a check in your forecast for this July 4th. Partly sunny skies for the remainder of the day, high temperature near 99 degrees, low overnight of 72. On Sunday, chance of some rain with a high temperature near 98. That's a look at your forecast from the National Weather Service.
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The red, white, and blue flapping in the wind at a Friday night football game. That's what country sounds like. 92.1, The Big Dog.

0: Well, from that I take she may could, but she's not. I can't love you anymore. That's Ella Langley and Morgan Wallen this weekend with Rick Taylor here on this 4th of July weekend. Hey, one of the songs most associated with July 4th actually started out as a slam against the U.S. Did you know this? Yankee Doodle Dandy. That was originally sung by British soldiers who were making fun of the Americans, whose sense of style was somewhat lacking by European standards. Just saw that in the history books and thought, huh. Who knew? Yankee Doodle Dandy. That's definitely associated with America. Yeah, I guess we'll take it. We got more of your favorite country on the way here on this 4th of July weekend as we celebrate America's 250.
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0: Just for the record, we're not country-ish. We're country all the way. Yeah! Playing one great song after another.
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most people are good. That is Luke Bryan. Hi there, I'm Tony Cruz, and welcome to your Saturday Cruise, and not just any old Saturday. It is the 4th of July. Happy 4th of July to you and yours. And we've got to talk about what's happening at the theaters this weekend, too.

We're going to take you to church. Clap, guitars, and words that rhyme. And on the hands of time. We'll preach from the book of Matthew. Why does he call you darling? And we'll testify from the book of Luke. Back in the saddle again. Country music's got you covered.

0: BYU, that is Luke Combs. While storming into theaters this weekend is everyone's favorite banana-eating little yellow guy. And trust me when I say it, will no doubt be a big weekend for Minions and Monsters. The movie opened on Wednesday with a $14 million opening day. Now we'll have to just kind of wait and see what the weekend brings. Also opening this weekend and just in time for Independence Day is the founding of the country film Young Washington, the untold story of Washington's formative years. 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
13: 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Come celebrate America's 250th birthday with a huge fireworks display starting at 9:45 on Saturday, July 4th. Freedom Park will be closed to the public on Friday, July 3rd to prepare for the event and all day on July 4th. The public is welcome to watch the fireworks by parking at nearby locations. This event is contingent on weather. Get there early to find a good spot. Wishing you all a safe and happy Independence Day.
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8: For Big Dog 92.1, here is a check in your forecast for this July 4th. Partly sunny skies for the remainder of the day. High temperature near 99 degrees. Low overnight of 72. On Sunday, chance of some rain with a high temperature near 98. That's a look at your forecast from the National Weather Service.
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0: heaven wasn't so far away. That is Justin Moore. Well, that's a wrap for season one of Dutton Ranch. And the season one finale did not disappoint, giving us a shocking, unexpected death and a cliffhanger. Who done it? I'm not giving you any details, no spoilers, and you're going to have to go watch. But I've got friends that have not watched the season yet because they wanted to just be able to binge straight through it. So something tells me that's how they're going to be spending their holiday weekend.
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0: Hey, y'all, I'm Hudson Westbrook. You just heard my song, Painted You Pretty.
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0: We know that country music leads to hootin'. 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And we know that hootin' leads to hollerin'. Yeah! And you know, a little hootin' and hollerin' never hurt anybody.
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That is Ella Langley with Be Her. Well, Kelsey Findler, well, she has rowed herself into the record books. We are talking about the rower that rowed from Monterey, California to Honolulu.

A John Deere sitting on a hillside with a small bird perched on the stack. That's what country sounds like.

0: We'll help you follow the country music golden rule. 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

0: South of Sanity. That is Zach Topp. Well, it is the 4th of July, America's 250th birthday, and some more history being made today by Kelsey Fendler as the fastest solo rower to make the more than 2,400-mile journey from California to Hawaii. And she did it in, what, only 44 days? She has not only become the youngest and the fastest woman to make that journey, but also the first woman from the U.S. to do it. And even bigger news, she shattered the previous men's outright record by over a week, which stood at 52 days, 13 hours, and 17 minutes. Go Kelsey. 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

0: Riley Green on Big Dog 92.1 and Think As You Drunk. That is the first single from his fourth studio album that will be out in September called That's Just Me. By the way, that album is packed full of music. 19 cuts on the upcoming new album.
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7: For Big Dog 92.1, here is a check in your forecast for this July 4th. Partly sunny skies for the remainder of the day. High temperature near 99 degrees. Low overnight of 72. On Sunday, chance of some rain with a high temperature near 98. That's a look at your forecast from the National Weather Service.
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0: beautiful things. That is Megan Maroney. Well, soccer summer continues, and earlier today they kicked off the round of 16 with Canada and Morocco. You've got a second game today, Paraguay taking on France. Two games happening tomorrow, and on Monday, the U.S. back in action against Belgium. The later game of the day on Monday, round 16. Here we come.
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May your 250th Independence Day be filled with a sweet aroma of liberty and barbecue burgers. And that weird smell from the fireworks, too. Happy birthday, America!

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The Big Dog.

Getting an education's good, but listening to country music all day is gooder. 92.1, The Big Dog.

got your Saturday cruise underway. Hi there, I'm Tony Cruz, and happy 4th of July to you and yours. And yes, there's soccer still happening this weekend. World Cup action continues. And there is an unexpected country artist that has become one of the biggest unofficial stars of the World Cup. Just when

0: That is Luke Bryan with his latest called Country, and she knows it. You know, last weekend we learned that Ella has a new fella, a German tourist. After arriving in the U.S., he heard Ella on the country radio, and her music has become the soundtrack to his road trip. Well, Ella's got some more fellas, it seems. The U.S. men's national soccer team, after beating Bosnia to move on to the round of 16, they posted how they celebrate a win. That's singing Ella's Choosin' Texas. 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
0: While you and I are celebrating our 4th of July right here in the good old U.S. of A., Luke Combs is across the pond with a show tonight in Gothenburg, Sweden. 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

0: Morgan Wallen on Big Dog 92.1, and that is called Don't We? 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
5: 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Come celebrate America's 250th birthday with a huge fireworks display starting at 9:45 on Saturday, July 4th. Freedom Park will be closed to the public on Friday, July 3rd to prepare for the event and all day on July 4th. The public is welcome to watch the fireworks by parking at nearby locations. This event is contingent on weather. Get there early to find a good spot. Wishing you all a safe and happy Independence Day.
6: For Big Dog 92.1, here is a check into your forecast for this July 4th. Partly sunny skies for the remainder of the day. High temperature near 99 degrees. Low overnight of 72. On Sunday, chance of some rain with a high temperature near 98. That's a look at your forecast from the National Weather Service.
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First, add a little of this. Then, sprinkle in a bit of this. And then, add a whole bunch of these ones. Finally, mix well, serve, and enjoy daily.

0: is Jason Aldean, and in the sky tonight, we will all be enjoying big flashes of light and booms and fireworks and, you know, all the stuff that goes along with the 4th of July. But keep in mind, your pets may not be enjoying the 4th of July as much as we are. So leave them at home. Do not take them to fireworks displays. Strange lights and loud crackling noises tend to frighten animals. Even normally shy animals might suddenly act aggressively. And then again, there's animals that might be cowering under a bed at home because of those noises. So please, let's take care of our pets on this 4th of July as well.
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0: Hey, Jackson Dean here, and my new song, Make a Liar, is out now. 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

The red, white, and blue flapping in the wind at a Friday night football game. 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

Rocky Mountain Low. That is Corey Kent with Co Wetzel. And it looks like Nashville's ready to celebrate tonight, July 4th celebration, with some of our biggest country artists. We'll tell you who's involved. But first, Carrie Underwood and Jesus Take the Wheel. She

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If she doesn't say us, well then, time for a new phone.

0: coming. That is the latest from Kane Brown. Hey, we've got some big happenings in Nashville tonight. We're talking Tim McGraw, Reba, two of the biggest names in country music. We'll be a part of the fun at Nashville's July 4th celebration. It's called Disney Celebrates America, Nashville's Star Spangled Bash. I think Little Big Town will be there as well. 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

I think tonight we will all be seeing a little red, white, and blue. 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

0: Big Dog 92.1. That is Dan and Shay, Say So, the first single from their upcoming album, Young, that will be out in August. They hit the road with the Young Tour in September, but if you want to see them live, you can actually see them on July 31st as they will hit the stage on Good Morning America's Summer Concert Series.
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1: Here's a look at your forecast from the National Weather Service on the Big Dog 92.1. This evening into the overnight, you can expect it to be mostly clear with a low around 72 and a calm wind. This has been a look at your forecast from the National Weather Service on the Big Dog 92.1.
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0: And that is Ella Langley with Be Her. 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Well, on top of that list, it was one word, freedom. Yeah, followed by our system of government and our religious diversity. How about that? Your top three right there. Why we love America.
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Well, in case you didn't know, that is Brett Young. And in case you didn't know, there was kind of a countdown happening all week long. Will they? Are they going to? Is it really happening? We're talking Taylor Swift. Did she get married? We'll get to that in just a minute.

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That's what country sounds like.

0: kid myself, that is John Morgan. You know, it might have been the worst kept secret, but it is the love story that everyone is talking about. Travis and Taylor tied the knot last night at Madison Square Garden. Here's what we do know. Longtime friend of the couple, Adam Sandler, officiated the wedding. No surprise that Jason Kelce was the best man, but for Taylor, it was her brother who was the man of honor. So truly, a family affair. A lot of famous friends spotted going into the venue. And as the night went on, fans waited for news, any news. And all of a sudden, there was a giant billboard that lit up in pink and flashed, Justin T. married. Now, I'm ready to see some pictures. How about you?
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Got your weekend cruise underway. Hi there, I'm Tony Cruz, and happy 4th of July. I know there's a lot of folks spending a little extra time on this holiday weekend with friends and family. I hope that's the case for you. Here we go with Parmalee.

0: I Can't Love You Anymore. That is Ella Langley with Morgan Wallen. Darius Rucker before that. By the way, Darius is spending his 4th of July holiday in Texas. Fireworks on the fairway at the Omni PGA Frisco Resort and Spa. Something tells me he might have snuck in a round or two of golf while he was at it.
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8: Here's a look at your forecast from the National Weather Service on the Big Dog 92.1. This evening into the overnight, you can expect it to be mostly clear with a low around 72 and a calm wind. This has been a look at your forecast from the National Weather Service on the Big Dog 92.1.
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0: Washington with Don't It. Well, it don't come around but once a year, and tonight is a big night. I hope you get out there and enjoy the fireworks and some fun with friends and family, and have yourself a fantastic evening. 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We want to make sure you're back here safe and sound tomorrow as well. Have yourself a great 4th of July celebration tonight.
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